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10: 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Hodak Country weather.
11: Some clouds and chilly for tonight. Low tumbling to 30. Friday partly to mostly cloudy. High 57. Could see some showers late Friday night into Saturday morning. Then clouds and some breaks of afternoon sun Saturday. Breezy and cool. High 55. Considerable cloudiness on Mother's Day. A chance for showers. The high near 50. More clouds and sun on Monday. The high 53. From WSAW News Channel 7 studio, a first alert meteorologist, Jeremy Taban.
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0: Tucker Webmore looking for himself a brunette. Chris Matthews just happy to have you here, no matter what your hair color is. Hang tight. Tyler Hubbard and Dancing in the Country's up next.
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what he'll never have. His new country there, Dylan Scott, Chris Matthews here. Speaking of new country, you want some more Morgan Wallen? Some Morgan Wallen? No, it's a Don't We, Morgan Wallen after Chris G.

0: don't we? There's Morgan Wallen. It's Chris Matthews throwing some good news into you Thursday. College students are using cat therapy to help de-stress during finals. Purina has these pop-up cat therapy pods in parks near campuses. And there are therapy cats certified by a specific like therapy cat group. They're very calm. I would say indifferent. Some might say calm. I would say just indifferent and not actively murderous.
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5: Some clouds and chilly for tonight, low tumbling to 30. Friday, partly to mostly cloudy, high 57. Could see some showers late Friday night into Saturday morning. Then clouds, some breaks of afternoon sun Saturday, breezy and cool, high 55. Considerable cloudiness on Mother's Day, a chance for showers, the high near 50. More clouds and sun on Monday, the high 53. From WSAW News Channel 7 Studio, a First Alert meteorologist, Jeremy Taban.
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Be Her from the Dandelion album. It's Chris Matthews, the Ella Langley there. Chris Matthews here with another collab. We've got, let's see, Co-Wetzel helping out Corey Kent. It's not John Denver and Rocky Mountain High. No, it's a Rocky Mountain Low.

0: Kel Wetzel, Corey Kent, Rocky Mountain Low, Chris Matthews, throwing some good news out into your world. This is pretty good work if you can get it. A woman in New York, she quit her teaching job. She did it for 13 years, became too stressful. Ella is her name. Quit teaching. She's now a cuddler. She's a professional cuddler. She makes $100,000 a year and she works 3 hours a day. She says clients often share deep feelings during these sessions. It's strictly platonic. And, you know, I'm down to, like, I'll give you a hug for, like, $100.
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14: Some clouds and chilly for tonight, low tumbling to 30. Friday, partly to mostly cloudy, high 57. Could see some showers late Friday night and a Saturday morning. Then clouds and some breaks of afternoon sun Saturday, breezy and cool, high 55. Considerable cloudiness on Mother's Day. A chance for showers, the high near 50. More clouds and sun on Monday, the high 53. From WSAW News Channel 7 Studio, I'm First Alert Meteorologist Jeremy Taban.
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Say so, Dan and Shay. Powerful new song there. It's Chris Matthews. 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

0: Change My Mind, a great new Riley Green song, Chris Matthews here. So Jason Aldean's about to have a little one-on-one with his heart. Don't tell on me, heart. First, one of my favorites from Kenny Chesney.
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0: country, and she knows it. Mr. Luke Bryan, it is Chris Matthews. Happy just to be hanging with you. Jordan Davis is hightailing himself out of a bad situation. 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
2: A few clouds and chilly as you head toward daybreak on Friday. Temperature starting near 30. For the day on Friday, mix of clouds, some sunshine, milder, high 57. For the weekend, Saturday, some morning showers, then clouds, some breaks of afternoon sun, breezy, high 55. Mother's Day is mostly cloudy, cool with a chance for showers, the high closer to 50. From the WSAW News Channel 7 studio, I'm First Alert Meteorologist Jeremy Tabin.
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0: 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We do like to take the high road. 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
9: A few clouds and chilly as you head toward daybreak on Friday. Temperatures starting near 30. For the day on Friday, mix of clouds, some sunshine, milder, high 57. For the weekend, Saturday, some morning showers, then clouds, some breaks of afternoon sun, breezy, high 55. Mother's Day is mostly cloudy, cool with a chance for showers, the high closer to 50. From the WSAW News Channel 7 studio, I'm First Alert Meteorologist Jeremy Tabin.
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0: That's Chris Jansen, Me and a Beer, Morgan Wallen, Thought You Should Know. Right before that, I'm Rich Krieger. And Cody Johnson does not like being compared to George Strait. He explained why when he opened for George at Clemson's Memorial Stadium last weekend. He said, I have an issue with the fact that people say, oh, you're the next George Strait. He said, when I get 62 number one singles on the Billboard charts, we can talk. There will only ever be one king of country music, and he's here tonight. On the way, we'll hear from Dylan Scott, also the latest single from Kane Brown.
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2: Weather. A few clouds and chilly as you head toward daybreak on Friday. Temperatures start near 30. For the day on Friday, mix of clouds, some sunshine, milder, high 57. For the weekend, Saturday, some morning showers, then clouds, some breaks of afternoon sun, breezy, high 55. Mother's Day is mostly cloudy, cool with a chance for showers, the high closer to 50. From the WSAW News Channel 7 studio, I'm First Alert Meteorologist Jeremy Tabin.
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0: from Breaking Hearts on a Friday night. She's a Friday night heartbreaker. Here is a gameplay. You better do yourself a favor. The setting things right on a Sunday. What I love about Sunday. Country music's got you covered.
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That's Kane Brown with his latest single, Woman. Dylan Scott right before that. I'm Rich Krieger. And coming up this weekend is Mother's Day. And I'll tell you one of the big reasons why we celebrate that day. Also, we'll hear from Ella Langley.

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That Shaboozy with good news. I'm Rich Krieger. Coming up, Jelly Roll surprises a disabled fan with backstage access to his show. Right now, it's Thomas Rhett.

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0: drunk.
1: That's Dustin Lynch with Easy to Love. Thomas Rhett right before that. I'm Rich Krieger. And Jelly Roll just finished taping a Jimmy Kimmel Live this week when he went out of his way to meet with a disabled fan and his mom. Jelly said, quote, "You don't know how much this means to me. You don't know how much I need this. I'm glad I got to come say hi." Well, the mom shared that they had tickets to see him on Friday. Jelly said, "Well, we're going to roll out the red carpet for you." He said, "We'll bring you all backstage and meet everybody, okay? We are going to party on Friday." Jelly Roll's on the way, as well as Riley Green.
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3: A few clouds and chilly as you head toward daybreak on Friday. Temperatures start near 30. For the day on Friday, mix of clouds, some sunshine, milder, high 57. For the weekend, Saturday, some morning showers, then clouds and some breaks of afternoon sun, breezy, high 55. Mother's Day is mostly cloudy, cool with a chance for showers, the high closer to 50. From the WSAW News Channel 7 studio, I'm First Alert Meteorologist Jeremy Tabin.
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0: That's Ella Langley and Morgan Wallen. I can't love you anymore. Justin Moore right before that. I'm Rich Krieger. Another hour's worth of great country music is on the way. We'll kick it off with Jordan Davis next.
1: Hey, y'all, it's Zach John King, and this is my new song, Get to Drinking. The story behind Get to Drinking is about a relationship that I had in the past that after a few Jack and Cokes, I started to paint it with rose-colored glasses, started to act like it wasn't my fault for letting things get so bad. I think everybody feels that way at some point in a relationship. It's a song that covers a sad topic with really upbeat.

0: Hey y'all, Zach John King, and that was my new song, Get to Drinking.
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1: Guitars and words that rhyme, on the hands of time.
0: And you can thank God.

Cody Johnson with The Fall. I'm Rich Krieger. Coming up, Zach Bryan has it out with another fan. Right now, here's Darius Rucker.

0: George Burns with Luke Bryan. Ride, ride, ride. I'm Rich Krieger. And Zach Bryan, he's had a few bad interactions with fans over the past couple of years. And yet another one happened the other night as Zach was driving through some stadium gates. A fan asked for a picture. Zach responded by yelling a vulgar quote from a comedy series, I Think You Should Leave. It's from a sketch where Tim Robinson is touring a haunted house and can't stop asking inappropriate questions. Now, it's possible Zach never heard the fan, but the fan was not amused. He posted the entire interaction and said, quote, "Listen, I love this guy's music a lot, but it's hard to support someone with this intention and personality towards others." Coming up, Chase Matthew, also Hardy.
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2: 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It appears by its own numbers, the U.S. government seems insolvent. 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Add it all up, and it looks like the U.S. owes more than $130 trillion it doesn't have. 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
7: WHDG. Hodag Country Weather. A few clouds and chilly as you head toward daybreak on Friday. Temperatures start near 30. For the day on Friday, mix of clouds, some sunshine, milder, high 57. For the weekend, Saturday, some morning showers, then clouds and some breaks of afternoon sun, breezy, high 55. Mother's Day is mostly cloudy, cool with a chance for showers, the high closer to 50. From the WSAW News Channel 7 studio, I'm First Alert Meteorologist Jeremy Tabin.
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That's Jordan Davis with Bar None. I'm Rich Krieger. Coming up, Amy Grant's advice to solving problems. Right now, here's Keith Urban.

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0: That's Morgan Wallen with his latest single, Don't We? Keith Urban right before that. I'm Rich Krieger. And Amy Grant is releasing her 20th album on Friday. It's called The Me That Remains. And she shared where her song, Please Don't Make Me Beg, came from and her advice to solving problems. She said, quote, one of the ways we solve problems is realizing it's not us and them. It's not me against you. We've got to be we. It's all of us. It's the couple. It's the neighborhood. It's the world. On the way, Tucker Wetmore, also Post Malone and Luke Combs.
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3: A few clouds and chilly as you head toward daybreak on Friday. Temperatures start near 30. For the day on Friday, mix of clouds, some sunshine, milder, high 57. For the weekend, Saturday, some morning showers, then clouds, some breaks of afternoon sun, breezy, high 55. Mother's Day is mostly cloudy, cool with a chance for showers, the high closer to 50. From the WSAW News Channel 7 studio, I'm First Alert Meteorologist Jeremy Tabin.
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That's Post Malone and Luke Combs, A Guy for That. Tucker Wetmore right before that. I'm Rich Krieger. Coming up, I'll tell you why you might want to get mom something for her garden this Mother's Day. Also, we'll hear from Jason Aldean.

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0: Slow Cash, Wrong Hearts, their latest single, I'm Rich Krieger. Coming up, Shaboozy and Jelly Roll.
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0: That's Megan Maroney with Beautiful Things. Jay Cohen, right before that, I'm Rich Krieger. And Parker McCollum, he says he turned down a $1 million offer to not sign a record deal with Universal. He said, quote, "I remember thinking the last thing I want to do is go to Nashville and immediately let everybody know that I can be bought." He went on to say, "I was like, if they can buy you, you know, how are you ever going to have any respect? How are you going to have any dignity, any integrity?" Well, I think he's done pretty good for himself so far. On the way, Morgan Wallen, also Luke Bryan.
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2: WHDG. Hoda Country Weather. A few clouds and chilly as you head toward daybreak on Friday. Temperatures start near 30. For the day on Friday, mix of clouds, some sunshine, milder, high 57. For the weekend, Saturday, some morning showers, then clouds, some breaks of afternoon sun, breezy, high 55. Mother's Day is mostly cloudy, cool with a chance for showers, the high closer to 50. From the WSAW News Channel 7 studio, I'm First Alert Meteorologist Jeremy Tabin.
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12: Mostly sunny to partly cloudy skies to start out today. Some frost expected as well. Frost advisory active until 8 a.m. this morning. More clouds expected as the day goes along, with highs in the low to mid 60s later this afternoon. Cooled off to about 43 degrees tonight with mainly cloudy skies overnight. Isolated showers possible, and then showers possible early Saturday morning and a high of 58. Rainfall under a tenth of an inch across all communities. From the WCW News Shell 7 studio, and First Alert meteorologist Spence Furman.
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0: down as a firecracker, Ella Langley. She's got songs on every chart. She's choosing Texas. My question is, what made you think going back to Texas and letting him dance with his ex was a good idea to begin with?
1: Get ready, Wisconsin. 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Catch powerhouse performances from Leanne Rimes, Neil McCoy, Nate Smith, and Russell Dickerson. Plus, Nico Moon, John Morgan, Mark Chestnut, Jody Messina, and Brothers Osborne. Doesn't stop there. Lainey Gardner, Ernest, Jake Worthington, Megan Patrick, Steve Earle with Reckless Kelly, and the incredible Old Dominion hit the Hodag stage.
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0: Hey y'all, I'm Hudson Westbrook. You just heard my song, Painted You Pretty.
1: At Hodak Country, we don't say this enough. Thanks for listening. 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

0: 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Need a roof? They've got you covered.
1: ABC News, I'm Brian Clark. President Trump says there's still a ceasefire in place with Iran, even though the U.S. and Iran exchanged fire in the Strait of Hormuz Thursday.
2: They trifled. I call that a trifle. I'll let you know when there's no ceasefire. You won't have to know. If there's no ceasefire, you're not going to have to know. You're just going to have to look at one big glow coming out of Iran.
1: Sources tell ABC News the Centers for Disease Control and Prevention's classified the hantavirus outbreak as a level 3 emergency, which means the risk to the general public remains low. There are still 6 confirmed cases stemming from a Dutch cruise ship. A flight attendant suspected of having the virus tested negative. Just in time for final exams, millions of college students shut out of the Canvas system that's used to manage coursework. A hacking group says it got into nearly 9,000 Canvas accounts for different schools. And change could be coming in the UK. Big losses for Prime Minister Keir Starmer's governing Labour Party in elections. This is ABC News.
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3: Here's another Northwoods News update with Paul Hart.
4: Good morning. A central Wisconsin woman was sentenced for starving her stepdaughter. Brittany Hull will serve 7 years in prison and 4 years extended supervision for one count of chronic child neglect. The 33-year-old limited the victim's food and water intake to the point where her organs were beginning to fail. Told her it was part of a special diet designed to

0: helper with an undiagnosed medical condition. But after the victim was hospitalized, doctors noted no such condition was present. Hall's partner, Tristan Hall, is also serving prison time in connection with the case. Stay alert on the road as deer crashes spike in the late spring and early summer. May and June bring increased activity as deer seek places to give birth and young deer separate from their mothers. State Patrol Superintendent Tim Carnahan says deer are unpredictable and motorists need their full attention on the road. Preliminary data shows nearly 18,000 deer-related crashes in 2025, resulting in 6 deaths and over 700 injuries. And speaking of deer, leave white-tailed deer fawns alone. That's the advisory from the DNR. The agency says if you find a fawn, don't touch or move it since they spend their first weeks staying quiet and out of sight while their mothers search for food during the spring and early summer. Giving the fawn that alone time is the best way to support their natural behavior. You're also advised not to feed the fawn since non-natural food sources can put them at risk of suffering nutritional deficiencies that can lead to deformities or death. The DNR website has more information. There's a look at your news. I'm Paul Hart.
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10: Partly to mostly cloudy skies today with highs right around 60 degrees this afternoon, cooling off to about 41 degrees tonight with mainly cloudy skies overnight. Mainly cloudy with a few showers early on Saturday with a high of 56, rainfall under a tenth of an inch for all communities. From the WCW News Channel 7 studio, I'm First Alert Meteorologist Spence Furman.
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playing your country on Hoday Country, 97.3 WHTG. Jason Aldean, and we could all use a little more summertime. Not going to see it for a few days, though. It's 6.09. Hey, old Double M, Mike Mahalik here on the finally Friday version of the Morning Hoday. Thanks for joining us. As the skies cleared off as I crawled in here several hours ago, the temperatures dropped to 28 degrees here at the Radio Place in Rhinelander. But we do see some lights at the end of the tunnel with all this colder weather. It looks like it's going to break by about Thursday next week as temperatures should be back around 70. That's still above normal for this time of year. We're usually in the low 60 range. We may have a shower sneak in this weekend, but we can use it to lessen that fire danger. Coming up on the broadcast, resorts with towel wars. When not hanging up on the Pope isn't a good idea, and a new study that more people will remember to change their phones rather than putting on sunscreen. You know, all the important stuff. There's more, unfortunately, but right now it's more coffee and some Craig Morgan right here on Hoday Country. Good morning. TG.

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With these kind of evening temperatures, bonfires feel pretty good, but not right now. There's a burning ban on in most locations. That's why we can use the rain. 6:13. Here's Jordan Davis. Good morning.

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2: Partly to mostly cloudy skies today with highs right around 60 degrees this afternoon, cooling off to about 41 degrees tonight with mainly cloudy skies overnight. Mainly cloudy with a few showers early on Saturday with a high of 56, rainfall under a tenth of an inch for all communities. From the WCW News Channel 7 studio, I'm First Alert Meteorologist Spence Furman.
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97.3 WHDG. Little Ricky Skaggs, country boy there to get you going. Let you catch your breath here, but we're going to play Tucker Wetmore first. 628 here in the morning, Hoday. Good morning.

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0: 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There you go. Some things you need to know this morning. Kentucky Derby winner Golden Tempo is not going to race the Preakness, the next jewel in horse racing's Triple Crown. Del Monte Foods Chapter 11 bankruptcy and the shutdown of its California canneries have left peach growers without a processing outlet. And this is sad because it's prompting the USDA to approve up to $9 million in aid for the removal of about 420,000 clingstone peach trees. Here's a modern problem. Last year, over $200 million worth of counterfeit and altered trading cards flooded this country. A lot of those, Pokemon cards. Beware of deals that seem too good to be true. What else we got for you here? Whirlpool stock took a dive this week after they warned that the war in Iran has triggered a severe downturn in the purchases of appliances, with higher fuel prices and collapsing consumer confidence beginning to take a toll on big-ticket purchases. So it goes. Jeez. Finally, popular American pastors are warning that President Donald Trump's release of the alien files could shatter Christian beliefs, saying churches should be ready to keep their congregations together. That in and of itself is scary. There you go, some things you need to know this morning. We've got a WSAW First Alert weather forecast on the way. We're going to pay some bills. We'll look at sports, some low cash, Riley Green, Luke Bryan, and more here on The Morning Hodag.
1: It's time to get up. Your coffee needs you. And so do we here on The Morning Hodag.
2: We're country. We're country. We're country. And we like it that way.
1: Yeah. 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
2: Weather. Partly to mostly cloudy skies today with highs right around 60 degrees this afternoon, cooling off to about 41 degrees tonight with mainly cloudy skies overnight. Mainly cloudy with a few showers early on Saturday with a high of 56, rainfall under a tenth of an inch for all communities. From the WCAW News Channel 7 studio, I'm First Alert Meteorologist Spence Furman.
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3: The NFL Network is reporting Aaron Rodgers expected to sign with the Pittsburgh Steelers. I'm Bill Scott with sports. 42-year-old scheduled to meet with the team this weekend after rookie minicamp kicks off today. NFL reportedly planning to release its schedule next week, possibly Wednesday or Thursday. The slate will feature a record 9 games outside of the U.S. Brewers back home playing the first of 3 against the Yankees. Jacob Mizorowski is set to take the mound for the Crew. Max Fried will go tonight for New York. Cubs won their 9th in a row and 15th straight home game yesterday, sweeping the Reds with an 8-3 victory. Pittsburgh down Arizona 4-2, St. Louis over San Diego 2-1. Badger football team will kick off its season with a primetime matchup Sunday, September 6th at 6:30 against Notre Dame at Lambeau Field. Badger women's softball team advancing to the Big Ten semifinals against third-seeded UCLA tonight. Wisconsin beat number 2-seeded Oregon 11-9 in last night's quarterfinals. Bill Scott, Wisconsin Radio Network.
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0: WHDG Rhinelander, live from the A-Wright Construction and Roofing Studios. Need a roof? They've got you covered.
1: ABC News, I'm Brian Clark. Economists project the April jobs report will show 55,000 jobs were added last month, and the report could show the impacts of the Iran war. The impact of the war on gas prices are evident, says ABC's Elizabeth Schulze.
2: Gas prices are now up 50 cents in just the last 2 weeks, the national average hitting $4.56 a gallon. That means if you are driving a Toyota Camry, it is now on average $21 more expensive every time you fill up compared to the start of March when the war began.
1: President Trump said the ceasefire remains intact, even though the U.S. and Iran traded fire Thursday. Spanish officials are preparing for passengers from the cruise ship at the center of the hantavirus outbreak. It's due Sunday in the Canary Islands. So far, there are 6 confirmed cases. Tech company Instructure says it's restored its Canvas service, the platform used by over 9,000 schools. It was targeted by hackers who claim to have obtained personal information of millions. This is ABC News.
3: Here's another Northwoods News update. Update with Paul Hart.
4: Good morning. Part of Highway 2 in Iron River was closed to traffic yesterday following a gas leak. A construction crew hit a 2-inch gas line, prompting the gas company to seal it off. About 80 customers were affected, and area residents were evacuated to the Bayfield County Fairgrounds. Iron River Elementary School was under a shelter-in-place order until repairs were made a few hours later. Accused of killing his father last spring, 26-year-old Austin Stevenson will undergo court-ordered competency treatment before trial. The Merrill man is accused of shooting 48-year-old John Stevenson at his home. A not guilty plea was entered for him last year, and he was deemed not fit to stand trial. He's facing 1 count of intentional homicide and 1 count of burglary. Further court action is pending. The Shawano Police and Fire Departments are investigating a fire Wednesday night that claimed a life. The dispatch came just before 7 o'clock to a home on the 200 block of East Center Street. A search after the fire was extinguished discovered a person inside. Despite life-saving efforts, the person was pronounced dead later at the hospital.

0: No other information was available. And the Federal Emergency Management Agency is continuing its assessment of flooding damage along the Wolf River in Shiocton. FEMA spokesperson Nicole Wilson said any information they gather will be sent to Governor Evers' office for review, and the state will have to make a request to the agency for relief funding. That request still has to be approved by the Trump administration. There's a look at your news. I'm Paul Hart.
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9: Partly to mostly cloudy skies today with highs right around 60 degrees this afternoon, cooling off to about 41 degrees tonight with mainly cloudy skies overnight. Mainly cloudy with a few showers early on Saturday with a high of 56, rainfall under a tenth of an inch for all communities. From the WCW News Channel 7 studio, I'm First Alert Meteorologist Spence Furman.
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0: Double M to another, Megan Maroney, and 6 months later, 719, 35, and sunshine right now. 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Thank you, Popeyes. There you go. 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
0: Get ready, Wisconsin. 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Lainey Gardner, Ernest, Jake Worthington, Megan Patrick, Steve Earle with Reckless Kelly, and the incredible Old Dominion hit the Hodag stage.
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9: Partly to mostly cloudy skies today with highs right around 60 degrees this afternoon. Cooling off to about 41 degrees tonight with mainly cloudy skies overnight. Mainly cloudy with a few showers early on Saturday with a high of 56. Rainfall under a tenth of an inch for all communities. From the WCW News Channel 7 studio, I'm First Alert Meteorologist Spence Furman.
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Good morning.

0: 97.3 WHDG, Lady Wilson. 7:39 on the dot, 36 in sunshine, double M on your Friday. And now, five things you didn't know you needed to know to make it through the morning. Number one, the average American ignores the check engine light on their car for up to 4 months. I can relate. And I have seen many people put a little piece of tape, electrician's tape, over that too. Not a good idea, by the way. Number two, 7 out of 10 of us would rather give up coffee than our phones. That's not right. Number three, 44% of teens have no idea how to jumpstart the battery on their car. Number four, in Eastern Africa, you can buy beer that is brewed from bananas. My feelings hurt just thinking about that. And number five, 1 in 5 people admit to changing the direction of the toilet paper in someone else's bathroom. And did you know, by the way, a little historical fact here, that the proper way to do it, according to the U.S. Patent Office, because toilet paper was patented many, many, many, many years ago, and that they have a picture of it in their patent, and the toilet paper is from the top down, not from the bottom. Did you know that? That's the actual installation of your toilet paper from the top down, according to the U.S. Patent Office. So, there, you learn something. It's not even 8 o'clock yet. There you go. 5 things you didn't know you needed to know to make it through the morning.
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2: Hold that country weather.
3: Partly to mostly cloudy skies today with highs right around 60 degrees this afternoon. Cooling off to about 41 degrees tonight with mainly cloudy skies overnight. Mainly cloudy with a few showers early on Saturday with a high of 56, rainfall under a tenth of an inch for all communities. From the WCW News Channel 7 studio, I'm First Alert Meteorologist Spence Berman.
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1: ABC News, I'm Brian Clark. 1 year since Pope Leo's election, he's marking the day in southern Italy. He met Thursday with Secretary of State Marco Rubio, whose boss, President Trump, has criticized the Pope's calls for peace between the U.S. and Iran.
2: The church has always interacted on behalf of a mission for peace and a respect for all of humanity. But at the end, it was a very cordial and important meeting, and it's important to share our points of view.
1: He characterized the meeting as very positive. President Trump says the ceasefire with Iran is still intact, even though the U.S. and Iran exchanged fire on Thursday. The April jobs report, better than expected. The U.S. economy added 115,000 private sector jobs in April. That's more than twice as many as analysts expected to see amid the war. And Spanish officials preparing to receive the cruise ship hit by a hantavirus outbreak. Passengers will be sent in isolation back to their countries. Seven people in the U.S. are being monitored. This is ABC News.
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6: Good morning. Part of Highway 2 in Iron River was closed to traffic yesterday following a gas leak. A construction crew hit a 2-inch gas line, prompting the gas company to seal it off. About 80 customers were affected, and area residents were evacuated to the Bayfield County Fairgrounds. Iron River Elementary School was under a shelter-in-place order until repairs were made a few hours later. Accused of killing his father last spring, 26-year-old Austin Stevenson will undergo court-ordered competency treatment before trial. The Merrill man is

0: accused of shooting 48-year-old John Stevenson at his home. A not guilty plea was entered for him last year, and he was deemed not fit to stand trial. He's facing one count of intentional homicide and one count of burglary. Further court action is pending. The Shawano Police and Fire Departments are investigating a fire Wednesday night that claimed a life. The dispatch came just before 7 o'clock to a home on the 200 block of East Center Street. A search after the fire was extinguished discovered a person inside. Despite life-saving efforts, the person was pronounced dead later at the hospital. No other information was available. And the Federal Emergency Management Agency is continuing its assessment of flooding damage along the Wolf River in Shiocton. FEMA spokesperson Nicole Wilson said any information they gather will be sent to Governor Evers' office for review, and the state will have to make a request to the agency for relief funding. That request still has to be approved by the Trump administration. There's a look at your news. I'm Paul Hart.
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3: Sunny skies will start out across the Northwoods this morning with more clouds this afternoon. Temperatures topping out right around 60 degrees or so later today, cooling off to about 40 degrees tonight with mainly cloudy skies overnight. Few morning showers on Saturday with a high of 55. From the WCW News Channel 7 studio, I'm First Alert Meteorologist Spence Furman.
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Kicking off the second half of the morning, Hodag, with Tucker Wetmore. Coming up on 8:07, 41 and sun on your Friday with Ella Langley. Good morning.

0: 97.3 WHDG, Kane Brown. 8:17, 45 and sunshine. Looking for a high around 61 today. Weather check from the WSAW First Alert Weather Team on the way this morning. Double M here on your Friday, and even the Pope can't get a break. Pope Leo XIV encountered some banking difficulties when he was attempting to update his current account information via telephone. Now, this was according to his longtime friend, Reverend Tom McCarthy. A couple of months into his papacy, the pontiff called his Chicago bank to change his phone number and the address. After answering all the security questions, customer service informed him that he has to visit the bank in person. When Leo revealed his papal identity, the representative hung up on him. Oops. Fellow Augustinian priest, Reverend Bernie Gianna, later contacted the bank president, who maintained the in-person policy. Well, Gianna didn't waste any time responding that the Pope is going to move his account to a different bank. Well, the bank ultimately made an exception and processed the phone number change, you think? McCarthy has known Leo for 43 years, shared this story at a recent event. Born Robert Prevost, Pope Leo XIV enjoys pizza, Peeps, and the White Sox. He is from Chicago, after all. There you go. Even the Pope can't catch a break. We'll be right back.
1: 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And why that's important? I have no idea. I just read this stuff. 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
10: Sunny skies to start out across the Northwoods this morning with more clouds this afternoon. Temperatures topping out right around 60 degrees or so later today, cooling off to about 40 degrees tonight with mainly cloudy skies overnight. Few morning showers on Saturday with a high of 55. From the WCW News Channel 7 studio, I'm First Alert Meteorologist Spence Furman.
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97.3 WHDG, carrying in her baggage. That's Kelsey Ballerini. 8:26 on the morning, Hodag. 46 and sunshine to get your Friday going with old Double M and Darius Rucker. It won't be like this for long on Hodag Country. Good morning.

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1: Looking for a good time heading into the weekend here in the North Country. Could be maybe a little bit soggy tonight and tomorrow, but that's okay. We need it. Fire danger is still high up here, so take it easy out there. That was Lady A, by the way. 8:33 here on the Morning Hoday. Double M on your Friday. 46 and sunshine. I'm sorry. I have to laugh because I had a reality check this morning. Now, here's the story. I typically record my daily Facebook posts around 4 o'clock in the morning or just before, and then post it up online. Now, it's very well-traveled, getting well over a couple thousand views on average every day, for which I'm very thankful. Thank you. Well, today, I recorded it, but for whatever reason, I forgot to post it online. Well, just before 7 o'clock, I noticed the boo-boo because I wasn't getting any traffic on my page here for the Hoday Egg website or Facebook page. So I posted it at that time. Well, in no time, the very first response noticed that I didn't post it and they were going to put out a silver alert for me because the post wasn't there. Silver alert? That put my entire day into perspective. I guess it's time for some Grecian formula or something. I don't know. Anyway, I did have a good laugh, thank you, and I'm going to make sure that I do not do that again. Hopefully.
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2: Sunny skies will start out across the north woods this morning with more clouds this afternoon. Temperatures topping out right around 60 degrees or so later today, cooling off to about 40 degrees tonight with mainly cloudy skies overnight. Few morning showers on Saturday with a high of 55. From the WCW News Channel 7 studio, I'm First Alert Meteorologist Spence Furman.
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0: 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WHDG, somewhere south of Sanity. That's Zach time. 9:22, 49, sunshine, the sounds of summer return to the amphitheater at Hodag Park here, Ian Rhinelander. It's the Hodag Park Concert Series, every other Tuesday beginning June 2nd with Trainwreck Jukebox. 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
3: Sunny skies to start out across the Northwoods this morning with more clouds this afternoon. Temperatures topping out right around 60 degrees or so later today, cooling off to about 40 degrees tonight with mainly cloudy skies overnight. Few morning showers on Saturday with a high of 55. From the WCW News Channel 7 studio, I'm First Alert Meteorologist Spence Furman.
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0: Tank Country, 97.3 WHDG. Everything that young lady touches turns to gold. Doesn't help to, or hurt, that is, to have Morgan Wallen along with you. Ella Langley and I Can't Love You Anymore, 9:37, 51 and sun here on your Friday. You know, speaking of sun, it turns that you can even sue for a suntan. A German family received an $1,100 refund after a court ruled their Greek vacation was ruined by sunbed wars. The family complained they couldn't secure sun loungers at their Kos resort despite waking at 6 o'clock in the morning and searching for 20 minutes daily for a place. Other guests had reserved chairs with towels, forcing the kids to lie on the floor. A Hanover district court found their $8,500 package holiday defective because loungers were effectively blocked by towel reservations. The tourist argued the hotel banned towel reservations but failed to enforce that policy. The tour operator initially offered $400 but was ordered by the court to pay $1,100. The judges determined operators must ensure guests have reasonable sunbed access. The ruling reflects growing backlash against towel wars, with some Spanish regions threatening fines for chair monopolization. Some operators now sell pre-booked poolside spots as premium add-ons. No sunbed? Well, just sue for it, I guess. Lee Bryce and more on the way.
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6: Sunny skies to start out across the Northwoods this morning with more clouds this afternoon. Temperatures topping out right around 60 degrees or so later today. Cooling off to about 40 degrees tonight with mainly cloudy skies overnight. Few morning showers on Saturday with a high of 55. From the WCAW News Channel 7 studio, I'm First Alert Meteorologist Spence Furman.
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0: 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That's Dasha and Austin. Old Double M, Mike Mahalik, pulling the plug on the morning Hodag. Thank you for sharing some of your Friday with us. And you'll have a soundtrack for your weekend cookout tomorrow because the Original Country Gold with Rowdy Yates celebrates May as National Barbecue Month. It all starts at 6. Sunday morning at 8, the Country Top 40. 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Right now, though, it's Penny Mitchell coming in next. Larry Stevens at 2, Nick Fox at 6. Have yourself a great weekend. Take us along because we are portable like that. And we'll catch you up first thing Monday right here on Hodag Country.
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11: 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And if you missed us last weekend, Luke Combs was sitting on top with Days Like These. 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
3: Sunny skies to start out across the Northwoods this morning with more clouds this afternoon. Temperatures topping out right around 60 degrees or so later today, cooling off to about 40 degrees tonight with mainly cloudy skies overnight. Few morning showers on Saturday with a high of 55. From the WCW News Channel 7 studio, I'm First Alert Meteorologist Spence Furman.
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0: from Breaking Hearts on a Friday night. She's a Friday night heartbreaker. Yeah, raise a game player. You better do yourself a favor. The setting things right on a Sunday.
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So, see, there's your problem. The three elder MacArthurs all have names that start with J, and then there's Hunter at the very end. So, see, that broke with tradition. I'm sorry, that's not going to work. You cannot break with tradition like that. 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
2: Hoda Country Weather. Sunny skies will start out across the north woods this morning with more clouds this afternoon. Temperatures topping out right around 60 degrees or so later today, cooling off to about 40 degrees tonight with mainly cloudy skies overnight. Few morning showers on Saturday with a high of 55. 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

However, it's okay to reserve the right to change your plan. That is not defeat. That's just you changing your trajectory. You may reserve the right to do that. That's Bailey Zimmerman and Luke Combs on Hodag Country 97.3 WHDG. And yes, we are on Facebook. Facebook can be really lovely if you hang out with the right people on Facebook. And we'd like to consider us to be in that group. So, you know, drop by, hit that like button. 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
2: Sunny skies to start out across the Northwoods this morning with more clouds this afternoon. Temperatures topping out right around 60 degrees or so later today, cooling off to about 40 degrees tonight with mainly cloudy skies overnight. Few morning showers on Saturday with a high of 55. From the WCAW News Channel 7 studio, I'm First Alert Meteorologist Spence Furman.
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0: 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I would love to know Dave Grohl's thoughts on that. That's Al Dean on Hodag Country, 97.3 WHDG. And your Alexa smart speaker is a radio, which explains why she's so smart. 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And then after that, then all you have to do is yell at her, Alexa, open Hodag Country.
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3: Sunny skies will start out across the Northwoods this morning with more clouds this afternoon. Temperatures topping out right around 60 degrees or so later today, cooling off to about 40 degrees tonight with mainly cloudy skies overnight. Few morning showers on Saturday with a high of 55. From the WCAW News Channel 7 studio, I'm First Alert Meteorologist Spence Furman.
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0: need some good news. There's coffee in the world. I mean, you can't argue with that. That's Shaboozy.
1: I'm so sorry I was late. 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

0: It's true. We do like to take the high road. 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

0: She is up for 9 ACM Awards. It's Megan Maroney. I'm Penny Mitchell. This hit the news yesterday. This actually happened about a year ago with Pope Leo. He had called his bank when he became Pope because he needed to change his phone number and address in their system. He got a customer service representative on the phone. He tried to explain that he needed to make these changes, and she looked him up and said, "Oh, it says here that you have to come in person. I'm really sorry. I can't do this over the phone." And he tried to explain, you know, that's going to be kind of hard to do. And she wouldn't hear of it. And finally he said, "Would it make any difference if I told you I'm the Pope?" And she hung up on him. So, yeah, they did get it ironed out. They got it all fixed. And no matter how your week has been going, you're not the person who hung up on the Pope. 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
2: Partly sunny for the day as milder temperatures return to the northwoods. Highs today near 60. Tonight, cloudy skies, a few sprinkles. Overnight lows near 40. Turning partly sunny late in the day. Saturday, highs in the mid-50s. From the WSAW News Channel 7 studio, I'm First Alert meteorologist Chad Franzen.
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He's got the line still riding high behind them low beams. Do low beams even exist anymore? 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We honor our roots and your roots with Rowdy Yates. 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
2: Partly sunny for the day as milder temperatures return to the northwoods. Highs today near 60. Tonight, cloudy skies, a few sprinkles. Overnight lows near 40. Turning partly sunny late in the day. Saturday, highs in the mid-50s. From the WSAW News Channel 7 studio, I'm First Alert meteorologist Chad Franzen.
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0: Her name is Alexandra Kay. That's her debut single. The video is stunning if you are into mid-century modern decor, stuff from the 50s and 60s. 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
4: Hoda Country Weather.
5: Partly sunny for the day as milder temperatures return to the northwoods. Highs today near 60. Tonight, cloudy skies, a few sprinkles. Overnight lows near 40. Turning partly sunny late in the day Saturday. Highs in the mid-50s. From the WSAW News Channel 7 studio, I'm First Alert meteorologist Chad Franzen.
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9: Partly sunny for the day as milder temperatures return to the Northwoods. Highs today near 60. Tonight, cloudy skies, a few sprinkles. Overnight lows near 40. Turning partly sunny late in the day. Saturday, highs in the mid-50s. From the WSAW News Channel 7 studio, I'm First Alert meteorologist Chad Franzen.
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0: Me in this bar developing atrocious grammar habits. That's Jordan Davis on Hodag Country, 97.3 WHDG. Larry Stevens is up next. I hope the rest of your Friday is perfect.
1: What's up, y'all? It's Fitz, the guy who plays the hits from the Country Top 40 Countdown. And if you missed us last weekend, Luke Combs was sitting on top with Days Like These. But this weekend, we're running it back. It's our CT40 I Got It From My Mama Mother's Day Weekend special. 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

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Larry Stevens, finally a Friday. Coming up, Luke Combs right now, Shaboozy Jelly Rollins. 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

0: Big Country 97.3 WHDG, me and a bear, a nice combo there. It's Chris Jansen, Larry Stevens, finally a Friday, 218, heading into the Mother's Day weekend. Temperatures, looks like we'll see highs in the 50s, but looking to the extended outlook into next week, we'll see temps by Wednesday in the 60s. By the end of next week, temperatures in the 70s. I don't know about you, but I am ready for summer. Walked out of my place the other day, and yeah, I had my winter jacket on and saw some snowflakes falling from the sky. But yeah, it's time to move to the next season. Forecast ahead from the WSAW First Alert Weather Team. We got George Burge, Luke Bryan, Mitchell Tenpenny to you.
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3: A mix of sun and clouds heading into early this evening. Then increasing clouds for tonight. A chance for showers toward morning, the low 38. Chance for morning showers Saturday. Then some breaks of sun later in the day. Breezy and cool, high 55. Mostly cloudy Mother's Day, cool and breezy. A chance for showers, high around 50. From the WSAW News Channel 7 studio, I'm First Alert Meteorologist Jeremy Tabor.
4: Sky's cloudy right now. 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

morning at Country 97.3 WHG. She's country and she knows it. It's Luke Bryan. Well, today being the 8th day of May, today it's VE Day, Victory in Europe Day, ending the World War II in Germany. It's also World Donkey Day and World Red Cross Day, too. Mitchell Tenpenny.

0: playing your country, Hodag Country, 97.3 WHTG. It's the truth about you. Mitchell Tenpenny, 233. It's Larry here. And yeah, we're heading into the summer months, warmer weather. Check out that forecast here from the WSAW First Alert Weather Team. Temps maybe flirting with 60 over the weekend. And the sounds of summer return to the amphitheater at Hodag Park in Rhinelander this summer. It's the Hodag Park Concert Series. Every other Tuesday beginning June 2nd with Trainwreck Jukebox. Three concerts run through early September, bringing great live local music in a wooded setting on the shores of Boom Lake. 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Lainey Wilson, we get Ella Lang.
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3: A mix of sun and clouds heading into early this evening. Then increasing clouds for tonight. A chance for showers toward morning, the low 38. Chance for morning showers Saturday. Then some breaks of sun later in the day. Breezy and cool, high 55. Mostly cloudy Mother's Day, cool and breezy. A chance for showers, high around 50. From the WSAW News Channel 7 studio, a first alert meteorologist, Jeremy Tabor.
0: Right, a little bit of sunshine, 60 degrees. With the latest from Ella Langley, it's Be Her on Hodag Country.

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she's set to perform next week at the ACM Awards, getting some awards, too. She's got some nominations. 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

0: 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Lo Cash, who was at the Hodag Country Festival last summer, put on a good show. It's hometown home. 248, Larry here. Well, in sports, the Brewers are back at AmFam tonight. Milwaukee will get a six-game homestand tonight against the Yankees. Jacob Mizorowski scheduled to take the hill opposite New York's Matt Fried. Bucks will find out their NBA draft fate this weekend. The NBA draft lottery will be held Sunday in Chicago. Milwaukee will receive the lower of their own and New Orleans picks, which means they, if they cannot win the number one pick. And the Wisconsin football team will begin its season under the lights. Badgers will kick off their season opener against Notre Dame at Lambeau Field. That'll start at 6:30, and that will be airing on NBC. That is sports.
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Kenny Chesney, Uncle Cracker, When the Sun Goes Down. Oh, yeah, Hodag Country, 97.3 WHTG. Friday with the latest from Kane Brown. It's called Woman on Hodag Country.

0: 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Woman, it's Kane Brown. 319, finally a Friday. Larry Stevens, Mother's Day weekend looks like it's going to be warming up. Forecast ahead from the WSAW First Alert Weather Team. Well, a woman in Florida thought an intruder was trying to break into her home. She went to investigate the ruckus on her lanai and found two large alligators fighting. Kayla Burress said the gators had shredded their way through her mesh screen onto her patio. She captured video of one of the reptiles biting the other's tail. She notes that it wasn't like a mating ritual that I've ever seen. She called a licensed trapper to remove those two critters. And yeah, hopefully they won't come back. So another spin on alligator wrestling. Forecast ahead, we got Riley Green, Dustin Lynch, Jelly Roll, Dirk Spence.
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5: 97.3 WHDG. A mix of sun and clouds heading into early this evening. Then increasing clouds for tonight. A chance for showers toward morning, the low 38. Chance for morning showers Saturday, then some breaks of sun later in the day. Breezy and cool, high 55. Mostly cloudy Mother's Day, cool and breezy. A chance for showers, high around 50. From the WSAW News Channel 7 studio, a first alert meteorologist, Jeremy Tava.
6: Right now, partly sunny and 62. Time to change my mind. Brightly green. Odeg Country, 97.3 WHDG.

0: 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Shades of Dobie Gray there. 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
7: A mix of sun and clouds heading into early this evening. Then increasing clouds for tonight. A chance for showers toward morning, the low 38. Chance for morning showers Saturday, then some breaks of sun later in the day. Breezy and cool, high 55. Mostly cloudy Mother's Day, cool and breezy. A chance for showers, high around 50. From the WSAW News Channel 7 studio, I'm First Alert Meteorologist Jeremy Tabin.
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0: Morning, Country 97.3 WHTG. It's my favorite country song. It's Hardy. Larry Stevens, hope you are doing well. And music news, Riley Green is up for 4 ACM awards, and one of them means more to him than the others. In a conversation recently, the singer revealed that the Artist Songwriter of the Year is the most meaningful nomination to him because he's always considered himself a songwriter first. Green is also in the running for Male Artist, Music Event, and Album of the Year. The country star has more ACM nominations this year than Luke Combs, Morgan Wallen, and Jelly Roll, the 61st ACMs air a week from this Sunday. And Zach Bryan, taking a step back from social media after an encounter with a fan, sparked some backlash. This past Tuesday night, a TikTok user shared a video of his interaction with the country star, which captures Bryan driving by yelling vulgar remarks after the fan asked for a photo. In the caption, the fan wrote that he still loves Bryan's music but doesn't love the act. Okay, whatever. Hang on. Coming up before 4 o'clock, we got Luke Combs, got Nate Smith, too, here on Hodag Country.
1: 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Why? 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

97.3 WHTG, the King George Strait. She let herself go. He's got a birthday coming up, and maybe a little over a week. He's going to be turning 74. My goodness. He still enjoys being out there playing Dr. Dime. There's some great music over the years. Turn this truck around. Jordan Davis, Hoday Country, 97.3 WHTG.

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0: Kodiak Country 97.3 WHDG. Hate How You Look. Canada's Josh Ross, Larry Stevens. Finally, a Friday, almost the weekend, Mother's Day weekend. Going to do anything special with Mom? Forecast ahead, looking not too bad. A little warmer than what we've had. Temps in the 50s, I guess. I guess we could call this our dumb criminal story of the day. If you go to rob a place, make sure you got clean socks on. A burglar in the UK put socks on his hands to avoid leaving fingerprints at a jewelry store. He was caught only a few hours later. Police believe their dog tracked him down from the smell of the stinky socks that were stuffed in his pockets. Forecast ahead. We got Shaboozy, Low Cash, Kenny Chesney.
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3: A mix of sun and clouds heading into early this evening. Then increasing clouds for tonight. A chance for showers toward morning, the low 38. Chance for morning showers Saturday. Then some breaks of sun later in the day. Breezy and cool, high 55. Mostly cloudy Mother's Day, cool and breezy. A chance for showers, high around 50. From the WSAW News Channel 7 studio, I'm First Alert Meteorologist Jeremy Tabin.
4: Partly sunny skies, 61. A little good news, Shaboozy. 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

97.3 WHDG. All the Wrong Hearts, Low Cash, 428. A little over a half hour from the weekend. We got your drive at 5. 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

0: Danny Chesney, Uncle Cracker, When the Sun Goes Down, Hodag Country 97.3, WHDG, Larry Stevens. Just got a drink of water. My goodness, the old allergies kicking in today. Hey, it's time to begin marking those calendars. The Hodag Country Spin to Win is back, and it all starts this Monday. Old Double M will be at the new A&W on Lincoln Street here in Rhinelander from 10 to noon for your chance to win all sorts of prizes, including a one-day ticket to the Hodag Country Festival given away right on the spot. You can also qualify to win the VIP grand prize of four. That's right, 4 9-day tickets. Use of a camper from Schroeder's RV and Marine Park backstage, premier seating, meet and greets, the whole works. 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Cody Johnson, Jason Aldean, we'll squeeze in some Billy Curran.
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1: A Mother's Day cool and breezy, a chance for showers, high around 50. From the WSAW News Channel 7 studio, a first alert meteorologist, Jeremy Taba.
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Bay Country 97.3 WHTG launching his Double Down Tour with Luke Bryan this month. It's Jason Aldean, My Kind of Party. Should be a good combination there. Getting closer to 5 o'clock. I must be doing something right. Made it through the work week. It's Billy Currington, Hodag Country 97.3 WHTG.

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2: ABC News, I'm Mike Dubusky. American passengers exposed to the Hanta virus will be transferred back to the U.S. for quarantine once the ship they're on arrives in the Canary Islands this weekend. The illness has already killed three aboard, and dozens around the world are being monitored for possible infection. Even still, former White House COVID response coordinator Dr. Ashish Jha says the overall risk remains low.
3: I'm concerned about the people on the boat. I'm not concerned about everybody else. This is not going to turn out to be some pandemic.
2: Russia and Ukraine have agreed to pause fighting for 3 days this weekend. ABC's Patrick Reeval has details.
4: After President Trump pressed Ukraine, President Zelensky has now agreed to no attacks on the condition that Russia free 1,000 POWs. Both sides say they will observe the pause this weekend, but there's no expectation that Putin will extend it past Monday.
2: And President Trump says the ceasefire with Iran is still in effect, despite the two sides trading fire yesterday. This is ABC News.
5: Here's another Northwoods News update with Paul Hart.
6: Good afternoon. DNR Secretary Karen Hunt said there are plans in place to deal with the PFAS contamination in the state. Some $133 million has been allocated to deal with so-called forever chemicals in the state's groundwater. She said they are looking to initiate a sampling program this summer to address private wells first, along with child care centers and schools that are on wells. She said there are other programs in the planning stages. If you notice water running from a faucet at the Wakefield campground, don't turn it off. The city is leaving the taps open slightly due to the cold overnight temperatures as a preventative measure to protect the water lines from freezing again. Wisconsin health officials say new training for first responders is helping drive a sharp drop in overdose deaths statewide. Wisconsin Department of Health Services recently wrapped up a first-of-a-kind Overdose Prevent Summit series for first responders. More than 250 emergency workers from nearly 130 agencies took part in five regional summits, sharing local strategies and learning about a changing drug supply, including fentanyl and the emerging sedative metomidine. DHS says partnerships with first responders are key as overdose deaths in Wisconsin dropped more than 42% from 2023 to 2024. And the Milwaukee Bucks say they'll make a final decision on the status of superstar Giannis Antetokounmpo by draft day. That means sometime in the next 6 weeks, as the 2026 NBA draft gets underway June 23rd. Team management hopes the matter is settled by October. There's a look at your news. I'm Paul Hart.
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Inside 5 o'clock, made it to the weekend. Yes, Mother's Day weekend. Got any special plans with Mom? Luke Combs coming up right now. Scotty and Hootie.

97.3 WHTG in your drive at 5, brought to you by Bass Lake Golf Course. Going, going, gone, it's Luke Holmes. Larry here. Well, a study found that 84% of adults struggle to open childproof packaging on medicine. So basically, you're getting a headache from opening headache medication bottles. So I guess that kind of makes sense. John Park.

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0: 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Tucker Wetmore's latest brunette, 520. Yes, made it to the weekend. Mother's Day weekend. We'll check that forecast out here in just a bit from the WSAW First Alert Weather Team. Overall, not looking too bad. Temps in the 50s, I guess, to kind of capsulize that. Well, today being the 8th day of May, today it is VE Day. Victory in Europe Day marks Nazi Germany's unconditional surrender, which ended World War II in Europe after roughly 70 million deaths. German dictator Adolf Hitler had committed suicide. Days earlier, Germany signed the first unconditional surrender document at Allied headquarters in Reims, France, May 7th, 1945. World Donkey Day today is World Red Cross Day and National Coconut Cream Pie Day, something you've probably seen a lot of if you watched a lot of episodes of Gilligan's Island. Got birthdays to mention. We've got Tony Tennille, half of the Captain and Tennille, turning 86. Philip Bailey, Earth, Wind, and Fire fame, he's 75. Drummer Alex Van Halen, 73. We got Half Pint, Melissa Gilbert, Little House on the Prairie, turning 62. And singer Enrique Iglesias, turning 51. If it's your birthday, happy birthday to you. Forecast ahead, we'll have your chance to win from Bass Lake Golf Course. George Strait, we got Tyler Hubbard just ahead of... Well, you can...
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4: A mix of sun and clouds heading into early this evening. Then increasing clouds for tonight. A chance for showers toward morning, the low 38. Chance for morning showers Saturday. Then some breaks of sun later in the day. Breezy and cool, high 55. Mostly cloudy Mother's Day, cool and breezy. A chance for showers, high around 50. From the WSAW News Channel 7 studio, I'm First Alert Meteorologist Jeremy Taban.
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Cowboys like us, the King George Strait. 5:32, right now I've got your chance to be a winner. 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If you'd like to be a winner, just pick up the phone right now. Be my fifth caller. 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
1: Eye Tunnel Southern Approach Slip may have mistaken a mural for two large eyes painted on the wall with dark pupils from a tunnel entrance. The driver was taken to the hospital for treatment, so shades of Wile E. Coyote, I guess. Forecast for your Mother's Day weekend from the WSAW First Alert Weather Team. We got Morgan Walden, George Burge, Luke Bryan on the way too from
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3: A mix of sun and clouds heading into early this evening. Then increasing clouds for tonight. A chance for showers toward morning, the low 38. Chance for morning showers Saturday. Then some breaks of sun later in the day. Breezy and cool, high 55. Mostly cloudy Mother's Day, cool and breezy. A chance for showers, high around 50. From the WSAW News Channel 7 studio, a first alert meteorologist, Jeremy Tabin.
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0: 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George Burge, Luke Bryan, ride. 5:48, Larry Stevens about to make my way out the door. Going to grab a fish fry, I think. Ooh, I'm getting hungry. And don't forget, May is National Barbecue Month. In celebration this weekend with the original country golden Rowdy Yates, all the country that cooks while you man the grill for Mother's Day weekend, Saturday night at 6 right here on Hodag Country. John Morgan on the way. We will talk to you again Monday. Have a great Mother's Day weekend. We will.
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2: 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Imagine being a million miles away. 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
3: Times of transition, whether from a sad event or a joyful one, can leave us feeling adrift. Social connections are an important part of a healthy life. Being isolated and lonely can be harmful to your health. It can lead to high blood pressure, a greater risk of heart disease, and early onset dementia. So it's important to build and maintain connections to people, not just in your family, but others whose relationships bring meaning to your life. Trying a new hobby, volunteering, exercising, even using your phone or other device to stay in touch with others. All these can be great ways to keep up your social connections and your physical and mental well-being. 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
5: Partly to mostly cloudy for tonight with a chance for showers toward morning, low 38. A chance of morning showers Saturday, then clouds with some breaks of sun later in the day. Breezy and cool, high 55. Mostly cloudy, breezy and cool on Mother's Day. A chance for showers, the high around 50. A fair amount of sunshine on Monday, high 56. Tuesday times of showers, rather cool, high 46. From the WSAW News Channel 7 studio, I'm First Alert Meteorologist Jeremy Tabin.
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Easy to Love. There's Dustin Lynch. Women sacrifice a lot to be a mom, not the least of which is their bodies. Nearly half of moms surveyed said that their bodies are different now, and 37% say they have wider hips. Of course, the post-baby tummy is what really seems to blow most moms away. 1 to 2 years after having their baby, 86% of women say that their belly has not returned to normal.

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top and south of Sanity. Well, Luke Combs received an honorary Doctor of Music degree from Appalachian State University during the spring 2026 commencement. The Boone, North Carolina alum, who just fell short of his criminal justice degree, was recognized for his career achievements and community impact, including his Hurricane Helene relief. We'd love to see it.

Kodak Country plays your all-time favorites. And the most new country in the Northwoods. Kodak Country 97.3 WHDG.